0: Please allow me to introduce you to the members of the band. On piano, Mr. Chris Bowers. Where's that man on that guitar? Mr. Bobby Broom. On the bass, Mr. Christian McBride. Once again, Mr. James Carter on that baritone saxophone. Our lady, Ms. Terry Lynn Carrington on them drums. And one of the finest percussionists in the world, Minu Senelu. Mwah. Thank you.
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2: Hey, Chicago. Thank you so much. Good evening, everyone. And thank you, really. Thank you so much. Thanks for being here. There are plenty of seats right here. Well, not plenty of seats. Anyway, so, you know, I've played a lot of stages in my life, but there's something special about coming home, right? Yeah, it just feels different, you know? Chicago. This is where it all began for me. And tonight, standing here with you, celebrating 15 years of International Jazz Day. Yeah, right? Now, I have to tell you, I'm very moved. Now, when UNESCO proclaimed International Jazz Day back in 2011, we dared to dream that music, this music, could do something extraordinary. That it could cross borders, break down walls, those are the walls breaking down, right? And remind us of what we share as human beings. Tonight, that dream is alive around the world in 196 countries. And all of the 50 states of the United States.

across borders, how to make space for other voices that we may not understand, how to create something together that none of us could create alone. This is not just music. It's really a model of how to live. So tonight, we celebrate that spirit, the freedom, the creativity, the joy that are the roots of this music. And these roots go all the way down to the blues. And speaking of roots, we're so honored to have with us this evening a man who is Chicago, a man who has shaped what is known as the Chicago Blues for decades and continues to lift up the next generation with grace, with love, and with that unmistakable fire. Please welcome torchbearer Chris Stone, Kingfish Ingram, Orlando Wright, Rick Hall, Terry Lynn Carrington, Bella Fleck, and Chicago's own blues legend, the great Buddy Guy. Performing his classic, Damn Right I've Got the Blues.

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1: And now, please welcome to the stage our musical director, John Beasley on piano, Leonard Brown on guitar, Antonio Sanchez on drums, James Genus on bass, and the sensational Bia Fajeda. Here is Antes de Ir.

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1: Please welcome Chicago native Jahari Stampley on piano, Antonio Sanchez on drums, James Genus on bass, with Bela Fleck performing Touch and Go.

0: Please allow me to introduce you to the members of the band. On piano, Mr. Chris Bowers. On that, where is that man on that guitar? Mr. Bobby Broom. On the bass, Mr. Christian McBride. Once again, Mr. James Carter on that baritone saxophone. Our lady, Ms. Terry Lynn Carrington on them drums. And one of the finest percussionists in the world, Minu Senelu. Mwah. Thank you.
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1: Ladies and gentlemen, Herbie Hancock.
2: Hey, Chicago. Thank you so much. Good evening, everyone. And thank you, really. Thank you so much. Thanks for being here. There are plenty of seats right here. Well, not plenty of seats. Anyway, so, you know, I've played a lot of stages in my life, but there's something special about coming home, right? Yeah, it just feels different, you know? Chicago. And this is where it all began for me. And tonight, standing here with you, celebrating 15 years of International Jazz Day. Yeah, right? Now, I have to tell you, I'm very moved. Now, when UNESCO proclaimed International Jazz Day, back in 2011, we dared to dream that music, this music, could do something extraordinary. That it could cross borders, break down walls, those are the walls breaking down, right? And remind us of what we share as human beings. Tonight, that dream is alive around the world in 196 countries. And all of the 50 states of the United States. Now, jazz has always become America's gift to the world. And more than that, it's a global way of being with each other. It teaches us how to listen across borders, how to make space for other voices that we may not understand, how to create something together that none of us could create alone. This is not just music. It's really a model of how to live. So tonight, we celebrate that spirit, the freedom, the creativity, the joy that are the roots of this music. And these roots go all the way down to the blues. Speaking of roots, we're so honored to have with us this evening a man who is Chicago, a man who has shaped what is known as the Chicago Blues for decades and continues to lift up the next generation with grace, with love, and with that unmistakable fire. Please welcome torchbearer Chris Stone, Kingfish Ingram, Orlando Wright, Rick Hall, Terry Lynn Carrington, Bella Fleck, and Chicago's own blues legend, the great Buddy Guy. Performing his classic, Damn Right I've Got the Blues.

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1: And now, please welcome to the stage our musical director, John Beasley on piano, Leonard Brown on guitar, Antonio Sanchez on drums, James Genus on bass, and the sensational Bia Fajeda. Here is Antes de Ir.

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1: Please welcome Chicago native Jahari Stampley on piano, Antonio Sanchez on drums, James Genius on bass, with Bela Fleck performing Touch and Go.

Georgia Brown, Sweet Lorraine. They got caught with Caledonia's man, Sioux City Sue. Told it all those gals got together and had a ball of crying. Hey, hey, there's good rocking at midnight. Hey!

wig, Fanny Brown, she laughed till she got sick. 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

0: 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We need to hear your voices.
1: Que va a encontrar su sitio, que tu familia te va a querer y que vas a cumplir tu sueño.